0: 91.9 North, 97.9 South. The Bruce.
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0: Bruce County weather.
4: Clear sky this evening, then foggy in some areas overnight as it falls to a low of 6. Tomorrow, mainly sunny and a high of 22, and cloudy on Wednesday with a high of 21.
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ocean, babe, like I've never known before. 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

we're coming down to the end of September. 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

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Up next is Remy. He's a lot of fun. 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
2: Got a text message in talking about this Charlie and the Chocolate Factory TV show that I came across. A reality game show where the last survivor is going to score themselves a big prize at the end, based around the whole mythology story, whatever you want to call it, of Charlie and the Chocolate Factory, complete with Gene Wilder's voice recreated as the voice of God to the people in the house there. Got a text message in saying, LMFAO, Remy, never would have admitted it if you hadn't brought it up in the air, but I found this show and immediately became addicted as well. Never watched anything reality show, no Big Brother, no Survivor, anything before, but this is awesome. It's funny, dude. I am like doubling down on not watching reality garbage after watching this one, because I feel like they're all going to have that addictive principle to them, and I don't want to be, you know, stuck there wondering whether Jeff or Susan's going to get voted off this week with every single one that happens to come across. But yeah, I'm down with the Willy Wonka one for now. A little nostalgic twist, getting closer to that Running Man future. Yes, sign me up. Sam Roberts Band, Take Me Away, right here on the Bruce. Take me.

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